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This is my very, very humble tribute to my Guru, to our beloved, to Ma Saraswati herself, Lata Mangeshkar ji.

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4: 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And you're listening to Ujala Radio. Ujala Radio. Ujala Radio. 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